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1: National Soft Ice Cream Day honors Soft Serve, invented in the 1930s when a lower butterfat formulation allowed it to be made at the point of sale. National Photography Day marks August 19, 1839, when France announced the daguerreotype as a free gift to humanity. National Aviation Day marks Orville Wright's birthday, August 19, 1871, the date the U.S. officially celebrates the achievement of powered flight. World Humanitarian Day honors eight working for
2: Alaskan families. Who won and who lost in Tuesday's primaries? We will tell you what you need to know as we look ahead to November's midterms.
3: It's Wednesday, August 19th, and this is All Things Considered from NPR News. I'm Juana Summers.
4: And I'm Elsa Chang. Nolan Wells would have turned 19 years old today.
3: It's been more than a month since his death, and his family is grieving and still seeking answers.
5: We don't want this to be lost in a partisan conversation. We really just want justice for the family, and we want closure for the family.
4: Also, a former aide to Anthony Fauci pleaded guilty to violating federal law by trying to conceal emails about the origins of the COVID pandemic.
6: By pleading guilty, Dr. Morris has accepted responsibility for what he did, and he'll continue to do so.
3: Those stories and more.

5:04, I'm Deb Hilton with Arizona Public Radio News from Flagstaff. The National Weather Service has issued an extreme heat warning through tomorrow for areas of the Grand Canyon below 4,000 feet. Forecasters say Phantom Ranch and other low elevation spots in the canyon could reach 111 degrees. They urge anyone in the area to drink plenty of water and avoid outdoor activity during the heat of the day. Hot temperatures will persist across the region with triple-digit temperatures expected once again tomorrow in Camp Verde and Page, the upper 90s in Sedona, Tuba City, and Winslow. The U.S. Forest Service has proposed eliminating federal guidelines that have blocked road construction on tens of millions of acres of public lands for decades. Agriculture Secretary Brooke Rollins made the announcement Tuesday and said the roadless area conservation rule blocks wildfire risk reduction work in national forests. Conservationists were quick to condemn the move,

0: and say lifting the rule would open nearly 45 million acres of forest in 37 states to construction, logging, and other developments. The Arizona Supreme Court has ruled that a sweeping set of school voucher reforms will no longer be sent to Arizona voters this fall. The Arizona Republic reports a legal challenge disqualified thousands of signatures needed for the initiative to make the ballots. Thunderstorms move south through the evening. Scattered showers and thunderstorms are expected daily through the weekend ahead. This is KNAU.
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3: This is All Things Considered from NPR News. I'm Juana Summers.
4: And I'm Elsa Chang. Okay, primaries in three states yesterday offered mixed messages for both parties. On the Democratic side, results in Florida went both ways. The party's progressive and more moderate factions both notched wins. And for Republicans, President Trump's endorsement didn't guarantee success at the polls. NPR senior political correspondent Tamara Keith is here to talk through her takeaways. Hi, Tam.
5: Hello.
4: Hello. Okay, so the headline for last night's results were Florida's Democratic primary race for the Senate seat there, right? State Representative Angie Nixon easily defeated a much better financed candidate. What did you make of that?
5: Yeah, and this was a notable upset and a big win for the progressive left, but this may have had less to do with ideology than good old-fashioned organizing and campaigning. Mm-hmm. Nixon joined the Democratic Socialists of America during the campaign. She leaned on her experience as a union organizer in building a campaign that was powered by volunteers rather than big campaign cash. And that's why she had been seen as an underdog. Her more moderate Democratic rival, Alexander Vindman, vastly outraised her. He was a key figure in Trump's first impeachment, and he leaned on his Trump resistance credentials. But he seemed to treat the primary as a foregone conclusion, which it clearly was not.
4: It was not. Okay, we did speak with Nixon earlier today, and we're going to hear that conversation right after this conversation with you. But Tam, what would you say the general election looks like right now for that seat?
5: Yeah, Nixon will face Ashley Moody, who was appointed to temporarily fill the Senate seat. Florida is a red state and mm-hmm. has only gotten more Republican in recent years. So this race was always going to be a long shot for Democrats. And it's just not clear how much financial support Nixon will get from the Democratic establishment, given the long odds and also her DSA affiliation.
4: Okay. And also what's interesting is that that statewide result of a progressive having this big win, it was kind of countered, right, by more moderate Democrats winning in congressional races.
5: This isn't a neat narrative. This isn't the first time a primary night has brought us mixed results this year. Democratic Congressman Jared Moskowitz easily dispatched a...
6: Kwakwai, biwita yaasat tapkinaya. 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
8: Oi payansa. 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This is your KUY Closure and Delay Reports for Wednesday, August 19th. The Hopi Department of Transportation will begin road work on August 31st from Katsina Point to Kokotsmobe. 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

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Hopi Leadership Program Coordinator, and the Winnie Coalition Program Associate, and the Hopi Foundation Executive Director. 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Save the date for the Nutwini Coalition at Food and Agriculture Symposium, which will be held in September 18th and 19th. 2026 at the Hopi Day School. The symposium will focus on Hopi agriculture, farming, ranching, and food. More details at 928-734-2380. 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

0: 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This is your local weather update for Ganado Sawmill area. You are currently sitting at 81 degrees. Tonight is going to be mostly cloudy with the northwest wind, 5 to 7 miles per hour. And for Kings County and Puensic Bay, Oualapaque, Jerito, you're currently sitting at 99 degrees. Tonight, mostly clear to low around 65, northwest wind, 6 to 11 miles per hour. And for Seque Mesa, Cipala, Besahopa, Bemasangabe, Cueve, Awinge, Manzane, we're currently sitting at 98 degrees. Tonight is going to be mostly clear to low around 63, northwest wind, 7 to 10 miles per hour. And for Kekotsmove, Ajaive, Hoat, Belapaka, Bekotse, Willike, you're currently sitting at 99 degrees. Tonight mostly clear to low around 64, northwest wind, 5 to 7 miles per hour. And for Mungkape, upper and lower, Tuba City, Tuba, Pasagi, you're currently sitting at 100 degrees. Tonight mostly clear to low around 67, west wind 5 to 7 miles per hour. And for Winslow, Homolovi, you are currently sitting at 98 degrees. Tonight mostly clear to low around 69, northwest wind 5 to 13 miles per hour. And for Navatikyave, Wapakke, Flagstaff, you're currently sitting at 85 degrees. Tonight is going to be partly cloudy with the low around 59, west wind 5 to 7 miles per hour. And it is August 19th, 2026. It's Wednesday. And some national days for you today is National Patient Advocacy Day, National Potato Day, International Orangutan Day, International Bow Day, and National Aviation Day, National Photography Day, World Photo Day, National Soft Ice Cream Day, Saviors of Apple Fest Day, and those are all your national days for today, August 19, 2026. It is Wednesday, 5:24 p.m. here at the KUY Studios. 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Up next, we have some Hopi Elderly Wisdom. 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

0: on all her right. Don't you worry, we're all flown on. We're
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2: The NatWani Coalition presents the 2026 Hopi Agriculture and Food Symposium, a two-day community gathering taking place September 12th and 13th at the Hopi Day School. 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

hard to say that I'd rather stay awake when I'm asleep, because my dreams are bursting at the seams.

following is a flash flood warning. The National Weather Service in Flagstaff has issued a flash flood warning for the West Fork of Oak Creek downstream of the Pocket Fire Scar in Cocomino County in north central Arizona, Yavapai County in west central Arizona, until 11 p.m. Mountain Standard Time. At 6:56 p.m. Mountain Standard Time, Doppler radar indicated thunderstorms producing heavy rain over the Pocket Fire Scar. Between 0.5 and 1 inch of rain has fallen. Additional rainfall amounts up to 0.5 inches are possible in the warned area. Flash flooding is ongoing or expected to begin shortly. Hazard, life-threatening flash flooding. Thunderstorms producing flash flooding in and around the West Fork of Oak Creek downstream of the Pocket Fire Scar. Source, radar indicated. In fact, life-threatening flash flooding of areas in and around the West Fork of Oak Creek downstream of the Pocket Fire Scar. Some locations that will experience flash flooding include Flagon Wood Park, Edge of the World, East Pocket Woodbound Tower, Fernal Cabin, Red Rock Secret Mountain Wilderness, Indian Gardens, and West Fork of Oak Creek. This includes the following highways: State Route 179 near mile marker 313. State Route 89 in between mile markers 374 and 385. This includes the following recreation areas and campgrounds: Manzanita Fish Ground and Phoenix Springs Campground. This includes the following swimming holes: Slidewalk, Ice Nozzle, Grasshopper Point, and Mystery Bridge. This includes the following creeks, washes, and rivers: West Fork, Oak Creek, and Old Creek.

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day, Pop's Farm was a place to go. Load a truck up, hit the dirt road. Jump the barbed wire, spread the word. Light the bonfire and call the girls. King in the can and the Marlboro man. Jack and Jim were a few good men. Where you learn how to kiss and cuss and fight too. 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And all this small town, he said, she said. 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Man, that talk is getting old. You better mind your business, man. Watch your mouth before I can knock that loud mouth out. I'm tired of talking, man. Y'all ain't listening.

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0: Right now, KUYI, Hope Radio. This is Bunny Rugs. Say, whoa, whoa, whoa, yay. Them are the reggae ambassador, Hope Radio. And all my Hope brethren and sisters, we love you. Tune in. Don't touch the dial. Champion Station. Bunny Rugs from Third World said that. KUYI, the best.
1: Na izon wa mana ya no pe matwa na ivan sit ne an pan matwa na ina lara sit ne pe ina ivan sit ne junior na hong wa na songo pangak sing na. 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I will be motioning a song. The song talks about a prayer for the Hopi children so they may continue to live long, happy, strong lives. School.

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Yeah.

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I am Perry and Katrina Klein from the village of Tewa. I am 10 years old and in the 5th grade. I am the son of Paulette Kachemtua, and my grandparents are Eloise and Paul Kachemtua. Today, I will be singing a badger song. The song is about our fathers making prayer feathers with all their hearts to pray for us all.

Oh, hey,

Hey, hey, hey, hey, hey, hey, hey, hey, hey, hey, hey, hey, hey, hey, hey, hey, hey, hey, hey, hey, hey, hey, hey, hey, hey, hey, hey, hey, hey, hey, hey, hey, hey, hey, hey, hey, hey, hey, hey, hey, hey, hey, hey, hey, hey, hey, hey, hey, hey, hey, hey, hey, hey, hey, hey, hey, hey, hey, hey, hey, hey, hey, hey, hey, hey, hey, hey, hey, hey, hey, hey, hey, hey, hey, hey, hey, hey, hey, hey, hey, 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

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And it is a Neptuna song, a long hair song that I've never really forgotten ever since he sang it to me. Ta nu amumita launi.

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0: Now, welcome to town, people. 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Everybody was talking about him. Henry Swank Club.
1: Yeah.
0: I saw him drop into that knife.

I leaned on one night. Who is Mom and Papa talking? Who is Papa tell Mama? To let that boy boogie woogie. It's in him. And it got to come out. And I felt so good. Went on boogie just the same. Yes, I know.

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understand why she's burning me to hold on to this. I know this is something I gotta do, but that don't mean I want to. What I'm trying to say is that

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0: I'll take him to town for you. 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Everybody was talking about him. Henry Swing Club.
1: Yeah.
0: I tried to drop in there tonight. I got down. I said, yes, people. They were really hairy and bold. Yes, I know.

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I heard Mom and Papa talking. I heard Papa tell Mama to let that boy boogie woogie. It's in him, and it got to come out. And I felt so good when I was boogieing just the same. Yes, I know.

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0: Kamatalavai, Sangarin Samai, Atei Bene, Skakarik, Devas Kirst, Wakurama, Kawatsi Hopa, was stage as well. Good morning, everybody. Hey, what a great Thursday morning it is, and I hope you are tuned into the Tatai program on KUYI 88.1 FM, and also KUYILP 89.1 FM up in Mankapi. 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It's a great Thursday morning here on Hopi Reservation, northern part of Arizona with the Hopi Tewa Nation. And Tata was the name of the show, and here with you this morning, one and only, Randall Molly, here better known as Red, going to be bringing in some good Native American Indian jam. So let's all start getting out of bed and tuning into KUII, okay? All righty, so we are going to go start Thursday off with some good Native American Indian jams. And I'll try to do my best to get your day going here, okay? Alrighty, want to do a shout-out to our bus drivers. Hey, they're already out there running around picking up the students. So I want to say thank you, bus drivers. So let's all be careful out there. Be on the road. Be careful. Traffic is sort of busy. So remember, have some courtesy with each other so out there driving. When everybody be safe out there this morning. So with this said, hey, let's start that the way up. And the first one you heard there was Elsa Kekeke Warrior Song. All right, top one the song. Okay, we are going to continue to a Badger Song by you. So good morning.
1: Good evening, everybody. My name is Sukwa Kachimtua. I am Parent and Katrina Klein from the village of Tewa. I am 10 years old and in the 5th grade. I am the son of Paulette Kachimtua, and my grandparents are Eloise and Paul Kachimtua. Today, I will be singing a Badger Song. The song is about our fathers making prayer feathers with all their hearts to pray for us all.

Oh, yeah,

Hey, Allah, hey,

Alright, there was Badger Song by Kuchamtua. Alright, we are not going on with none of the Hunyuma with a Sakwana song. Alright, 6:09, great Thursday morning here, August 20th, 2026. Alright.

Kill me, no, young, kill out, Jim,

by Donald O'Hanua with Chapman Song. So good morning, 6:15 on this great, great Thursday morning. So we are going to Todd Hunyum Uyatiak Suyum Huitai, alrighty. So let's jam, okay? Alrighty.

Akyaksoyu and Hoytai by Tarhon Yumadir. 6:52, a great Thursday morning, so it's about time to be getting out of bed and getting ready for work, or maybe going someplace, plant appointments or stuff like that. So good morning, time to be getting out of bed on a great Thursday morning. So So we are going next week to Makalua with Michael Garcia, Zuni song. He just got started Santa Ana, Tamaya, New Mexico. So good morning, Kuatehopa.

0: All right, Michael Garcia there. All righty, 6:26. Great Thursday morning. And we are jamming to Tatawi. So we are heading on next to our song by Herschel Tsongasuma. So hey, Owls is going out to you guys here. Hey.
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All right, Rachel, tell us some better with the Abo song, all right? So, 6:30 this morning on a great Thursday morning here, we are tuning, or we are jamming from KUII.net and KUII 89.1 LPM in Upper Moncopy, Hopi Tewa Reservation. We are bringing you Tatawi, which means song, so hope you all enjoying the songs, and we will continue to probably 8 o'clock, and 8 o'clock we'll go to our routine stuff. Great Thursday morning here in Hopi, so hope you're having a great, great one wherever you are. So we are on our way to, let me see, Kuwansibot Amuro Kintai, or Rally by Anitian Imperial.

No coincidence with our Moroccan tie. All right, everybody. Anytime Farrell there. So good morning, 6:36. Great Thursday morning here on Hopi. And we are Jim and Chotato on KUII 88.1 FM. On also 89.1 FM LP, Upper Mankapi. And we are streaming on the world at KUII.net. And here we again this morning is one and only Randall Molly here, better known as Wed, bringing you some jams so you get your day started. So, hey, we're going to continue with more jams, okay? We are going to San Domingo Butterfly, Tawi by a Bacami group there. So, enjoy the morning.

All right, San Domingo Butterflies, Hope is down, Bach of a group there, so 6:43, hey man, we are jamming and the time is flying by here, so hey, we've been jamming since 6 o'clock and hope you enjoy the music like I am here. 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So good morning, ma kong tra yes man ka kang ta ta la wa ni.

Okay, down, Mom. I, Clark Turner, come over there. Hey, we are jamming this morning from KUII, the Toto Show. So, good morning. Hey, good morning, shout-outs. Going out to a Tropic Night. Hey, good morning, Tropic. Yeah, hey, up in there. And also, going to Albuquerque, New Mexico. Nita, hello, hey, good morning. And also, Albuquerque, Santa Fe area. Quincy, could jump to us. These guys up early, man. Hey, tell everybody else to get up. Hey, you bet, I'll go down south there. Good morning, Glendora. O'Reilly and Dixon and Darren Silas. These guys, man, I don't know if they're really awake, but good morning anyway. Hey, Lorencita, Comantua. Down south there, good morning, Singidamoy. Hey, Yolanda Lamakima, all right, Latte up in there, all right, you have a good one. And also going out to Pat Molly, granddaughter all the way down to Shiprock, New Mexico, Latte up in there, all right. And also going to Steamboat, New Mexico, Steamboat, Arizona, Leona Kurtz, hey, Midway, have a great day and a good morning, Latte up in there. All right, we thank you for here are the risers getting up and jamming with me on Tata. And we are going to keep going till 8 o'clock. At 8 o'clock, I'll be going to KNAU, O'Reilly. So we're at 6:50 this morning. Great Thursday morning. We have a pang pai, ay, pang pai pai, pang kai pai halay, and a tanga lamata lo, boy. By happy and ipantan, what do you think? By 6:50, I'll pick up my yes one today. I don't know what I'm saying. So that's it. Hey, good morning to our bus drivers again. Thank you for doing a great job and getting our little ones to school. So let's all be careful out there. Remember, when you see the flashing lights, the yellow light flashes up first, that means it's going to be stopping, so be ready to stop. It doesn't mean to pass, that means to slow down and get ready to stop, okay? So with that said, we want to keep everybody safe out there, so let's all be careful. We'll be on my bunk, I'm going to say good morning to be behind you. And good morning to our cooks. Hey, don't leave other cooks, man. Good morning, our school cooks out there. Cooking up a storm, doing a great job. We are leading this beam, I know what I want. And also, good morning to our hospital staff. And Hopi Healthcare Center, people that work during the night, and also the ones that are working during the day. We thank you for doing your job out there, and we appreciate it, okay? Our law enforcement division, great job out there, guys. Keep it going. Hey, protect and serve, alrighty, so. And also, good morning to the Kona C store in Cape Town. Always tuning to Tato in the morning, so I would appreciate that. And also, good morning to the ones that listen to KYI here on Tato in the morning, you know me? I really appreciate it because I never know who's listening or if anybody's listening, but I try to do my best to get your day started, so I better quit talking and get some more Tato. It's 6:52, we are going to go on with Hopi Edibles Blooming by Mr. Donald Dongniwa. Okay, we buy a piece of the name and buy some couple and buy text and we can't miss. I didn't even know.

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1: Oi, but I've been out there, I can't wait. It's like early in the morning or when you don't want to get up. Okay, anyway, it's time to get up, 7 o'clock, and you got to go to work. Somebody's got to work and make the moolah, right? And appointments, you know, you got to be there on time and whatnot. So it's all start getting out of bed. But I've been always doing way, and I'm not going to take the way of play. The light, I know it's up here, it's tight on the inside. We're gonna go with the Hopi Day School students, okay? So let's see what they got, alright? Take it away.

Okay, hope you just go steady. See, you sounding good there, man. Good, hope you love you. We sang on my tail, Kai, by a fine, by a hang time, by a booking when I paint tail, Kai, Tommy. And then down, okay, you buy next pass, hope you take it. Anyway, good morning, 709, by a bit of my talk, and when I'm up on Kai, by Holly, and if you're on the road, be careful. Remember, look out for the buses, and hey, traffic was already heavy this morning, so. Just be careful out there. Remember, we got some delays going on down South 87 from here. That we're working on the highway going down Sawtow, Winslow. So just be careful. They got signs put up. So just obey all signs and we'll be okay. Alrighty. So we're going to thank those guys working out there, man. It's a hot day to be standing out there directing traffic to help us keep safe. So you guys have some courtesy and obey all the signs, all right? But already fashion and supply in the seven up on the sakel later. May I want to move? All right, 7:10. He can walk it. So we are going on next with let's see what did I put in there by in the few needs it. Okay, we're gonna go with Cornboy. Yeah. Cornboy song by Sidney Polico, alright, I haven't heard this one in a long time, man. Oh, hey, so let's see what Sidney's got, alright?

7:16, police time watchers, if you're on the road, be careful. Remember, be a defensive driver. Look up for the other driver and look out for the buses. Yellow flashing light means he's going to be stopping. Hey, red light, he stopped picking up students. So, hey, let's be careful out there. You should know all the signal lights and whatnot by now. If you got your driver's license, and I don't understand sometimes how some of you get them, but hey, let's just be have some courtesy out there and respect our laws, and we'll be a-okay. They're there for a purpose, and we just need to follow on them, okay? All right, anyway, it's a great morning. It's what everybody say be out there. So if I'm sounding like I'm preaching to you, I'm not. I'm just trying to remind you. Okay, so let's all have a great, great morning. Sing it in a tamoy, then go in my way. Oh, you'll be me, I'm in the time, be. Hey, I do it, I'll come on the time, be. Take it, boy, in the day, oh, we need pardon in the day. Hey, when my heart is upon you, my soul told you, when I'm in the day, I'm going to come on the day. Hey, we give me, hey, all right, back. Now we want to answer some by a cocky too, to try it, no, no, so I'm not telling you, we want to punk it. Now we're going to answer by. Akin pa itatak mo si kia si kisbe maya tay mangui yan sa pa kapeso stop de okay 7:17 hey we are on our way to let's see now what is it Omaha okay Omaha dance song alrighty Lakota with William Horncloud okay let's see what Mr. Williams got.

Okay, William, 1 o'clock later, we, the Omaha Dance Song, alrighty. Sounding good this morning. Hey, all thought we sounding good. Hey, I hope you guys are enjoying your music. Hey, I'm trying my best to bring you some good jams and such and such here. So with that said, we got more jams to go till 8 o'clock. 8 o'clock, I'll be with you to KNAU. Then, you know, the routine, alright, the community calendar, the weather. Hope your word of the day, thought of the day, alright. So, hey, let's keep going. Alright, we are headed with Hey, Hopi Journeys by Shimopovi Group there, okay? So, hope you're having a great, great morning. Bye, Mubanka Hale, and we sing it away. Good night, come in. So, 7:21, here we go.

All right, did this group that Sean Paley. So, hey, 7:25, great Thursday morning. Hey, I want to thank all you worldwide listeners streaming on KUII.net. Thank you for joining us here on the Hopi Reservation. And we are jamming Tatawi, which means songs. And hope you're enjoying the latest radio station with the biggest heart. So thank you for joining us this morning. So 7:25, and we will continue more music, okay? So we are going with the Hopi Festival, recording it 2018. So, hey, let's listen up here. All right, here we go. Good morning. Mahalo, yanei, sengiru mai, kanda, hikimi.

Corn song there by our recorded Hopi Festival 2018. So good morning. Hey, we are jamming and it's 7:30, and if you're on the Kip Road this morning, be careful. Be a defensive driver and look out for the other driver. Go the speed limit. Hey, make sure you wave for everybody, let them know it's a great Thursday morning here on Hopi. And you're happy. Hey, you put on that big smile arriving by telling my punk I Send the bingo butterfly, Hopi style, all right, so let's see, here now, to start jamming away.

Okay, San Diego Butterfly, Hope is Down, 744. Great, great morning here. Hey, good morning, shout out going to Nuwawainum, hey, Nuwawainum. Alrighty, good morning. Hey, Miss Save out there. Traffic heavy this morning, 744. Everybody going to work? Hey, a little late, but hey, just go the speed limit. Doesn't hurt to be a little late. Alright, as long as you get there, they'll be happy, so. Hey, tell your boss I am the one that told you to slow down, okay? Alrighty. Hey, the chairman, the vice chairman, were here the other day. I should have told them that, huh? Alright. Anyway, hey, just tell them I forgot to tell them. Okay, anyway. Okay, we are jamming on Tata over here, okay? Why? I'm a banga over. How like I can name you? I can find another material. Yeah, we can wait. But how about Saki Man? You think it was a. Take it easy, all right? Remember, the speed limit is 65, all right? Down south, we got some delays, so we're going to Winslow. Be careful, they're having road construction there, so you obey their signs, and just keep them safe out there. They're out there all day in the hot sun. You know, he's standing out there holding that stop and slow sign, and what he's telling you, we will be punkai. Anyways, thank the highway department. Hey, all the highway departments keeping our roads safe out there, so let's be careful out there. And 746 will be by Manabas and Mahala, but by o'clock, And we are going to Kumante, Hot Bella, see, recorded 2025, okay? I believe it's a table group, all right, we'll see.

I come out today is a recording of Hoodbella. So with that, 752, and it was a table group. And let's see where we are now. All right. We're almost time. 8 o'clock, and 8 o'clock I'll be switching you over to KNAU. So just stay tuned to KUII here. We are jamming, and I'm enjoying it. I hope you enjoy it. Hey, trying to get your Thursday started here for you, help you out with some good music. So, 752, we are going to go with, let's go with Lenz Dallas Wayma, all right? And it's going to be like a Hopilabai song, all right? So, good morning, everybody out there jamming with me, I hope, and hope you all having a great, great morning. Remember, hey, share your burrito with somebody, all right? So make somebody happy, yeah, all right.

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0: meant to divert attention from U.S. economic problems. Jane Arraf, NPR News, Amman.
1: At least 12 people are dead, more than 40 wounded following a Russian missile attack on the Ukrainian capital of Kyiv. It comes as Ukraine says its air defense capabilities remain dangerously low, as NPR's Charles Maines reports.
2: Russia's defense ministry said it attacked Kyiv with missiles and drones, hitting a drone production factory as well as a military depot and a logistics hub. Yet at least some of the Russian fire destroyed apartment buildings as well, driving civilians out of their homes in the middle of the night. Russia has stepped up air attacks on Ukraine in recent weeks, trying to exploit Ukraine's lack of interceptors to down ballistic missiles. In turn, Ukraine has upped long-range drone attacks on civilian and military infrastructure in Russia. In the latest, Ukraine struck an oil terminal in the Russian Republic of Tatarstan, part of a wider campaign targeting Russia's energy sector that has caused gas shortages nationwide. Charles Maines, NPR News, Moscow.
1: California has adopted the nation's strongest wildfire regulations for landscaping around houses. And here's Lauren Summer reports residents will soon be required to manage flammable plants within 5 feet of their homes.
3: California has lost almost 60,000 homes and structures to wildfires in the last decade. So regulators have been looking at how to protect communities. Most wildfires are spread by tiny burning embers carried by the wind. When those catch in dry plants next to houses, they can ignite. Now, California residents in wildfire-prone areas will have to manage plants within 5 feet of their house. Only low-lying plants are allowed or well-maintained trees. The rules were delayed several years over concerns from homeowners about the cost and impact on landscaping. For existing houses, they go into effect in 3 years. Lauren Summer, NPR News.
1: The Treasury Department says the national debt has now risen to more than $40 trillion, a record as spending surpasses revenue by $2 trillion a year. Wall Street's trading lower at this hour, the Dow down 285, the Nasdaq down 145. 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
6: Good morning. It's 8:05. I'm Adrian Scabland with Arizona Public Radio News in Flagstaff. Construction has begun on the Trump administration's second border wall inside Oregon Pipe National Monument. The border-hugging monument is home to an ancient sporing system and already has one steel wall. KJZZ's Alyssa Resnick has more.
7: The National Park Service closed the road to Quito Baquito Springs in July. The millennia-old freshwater system drains into a pond about 200 feet from the border and hosts endangered species like the Quito Baquito pupfish. Russ McSpadden with the Center for Biological Diversity says he reached the site by foot this week.
8: About 2.5 miles east of Quito Baquito, I ran into a big swath of land that has been cleared by border wall contractors, and it's, you know, about 100 feet of land cleared north of the border.
7: McSpadden's photos show heavy machinery and two sites east of Quito Baquito that have been cleared of all vegetation. Customs and Border Protection says the second wall at the spring itself will be within a 60-foot stretch of land right along the border.
6: That was KJZZ's Alyssa Resnick reporting. A majority of the Arizona incumbents who are running to keep their seats in Congress have declined to debate their challengers. The Arizona Republic reports all but two of the state's 9 sitting U.S. House members have declined to take part in the publicly funded clean elections debates ahead of the November general election. Democratic Representative Adelita Grijalva will square off against Republican Daniel Buterez, and GOP Congressman Juan Ciscomani plans to debate Democrat Joanne Mendoza. The rest of the delegation turned down clean elections invitations, including Republican Representatives Eli Crane, Paul Gosar, and Abe Hamada, along with Democrats Yasmin Ansari and Greg Stanton. A sweeping election reform measure which would require Arizonans to show ID every time they cast a vote survived a legal hurdle to make it onto the ballot. Proposition 144 would make a series of changes to the state's election laws and was sponsored by Republican State Representative Alexander Culloden. He's now the GOP nominee for Secretary of State. A Tempe City Council member challenged the measure, arguing it violates a constitutional rule that measures must stick to just a single subject. But the Arizona Supreme Court said on Tuesday the proposal complies with the law. This is KNAU. Morning Edition continues. Monsoon weather continues as well this day.

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1: Lumi singing in the summary. All right, by the way, what way you can buy it to a lot of people. But take it in much when you can plant in the Pirendo Mali. All right, young number on the young human cat, get to pick on the new Makatai community calendar. And this is a KUYI closure and delay report for Thursday, August 20th, 2026. A great Thursday morning here. And the Hopi Department of Transportation will begin route work on August 31st from Kachinatequi or Kachina Point to Kikotsmobi, and expect lane restrictions and use alternative routes to Quackstab if you want and if you can. And number to call for information 928-734-3182. And also, just a reminder, down south from your Second Mesa Junction toward Winslow, they're doing road construction, so this will be all their signs and slow down. They tell you to slow down, there will be traffic delays, so just be patient. If you need to get someplace to appointment, hey, get an early start, so just be careful. There's people out there working in the hot sun, so hey, just help them out by slowing down and looking at all their signs. Alrighty. And Hopi Sinum Transit has canceled the midday routes until further notice. For more information, number to call is 928-734-3232. Alright. Stay tuned to KUYI Hopi Radio for closures, outages, severe weather, and emergency updates. And check out our social media pages during any on-air interruptions. And for additional details, please reach out to the reporting offices. And we appreciate your assistance in sharing this information. So let's see what's going on in the community here. A first aid and CPR training will be held on August 27, 2026. From 8 o'clock in the morning to 4:30 p.m. at the Pakawe Community Building, and space is limited. So for more information, you can go online to info at sikakakuconsulting.org already. And the Hopi Wellness Center is hosting outdoor adventures every Saturday in August. For more information, the number to call will be 734-3432. Man, numbers are so close together. And the Hopi Foundation has the following jobs and positions open. So listen up, in case looking for a job, the Hopi Leadership Program has opening for a program coordinator, and the Nawani Coalition is also looking for a program associate, and the Hopi Foundation looking for an executive director. So for more information, you can call them at 928-734-2380. Kim's Canyon Elementary School, Punjabakai Tudakai K.

They're looking for a ESS certified teacher. So if you want to give them a call, the number is 928-399-7005-2312. The Hopi Housing Authority has the following positions open, okay? So they got mains 1/2, all right? And they're also looking for an inspector. Also a resident service specialist. For more information, number to call is 928-737-2800. And First Mesa Elementary School, following positions available there are a housing technician and also an ESS teacher, a certified teacher, and information on that would be calling 928-737-2581. Palaka Day School there, okay? And let's see, Hopi Elections Office is seeking poll workers for the Hopi Board of Education School Board elections. And applications are available at the Hopi Elections Office. So for more information, number to call is 928-734-2507. And happening at the Hopi Foundation for their programs, the Nawani Coalition Food and Agriculture Symposium will be held on September 18 and 19, 2026 at the Hopi Day School. And the symposium will focus on Hopi agriculture, farming, ranching, and food. So for information on that, you can call 928-734-2300. And let's see, every day, KUII brings you Hopi voices, local news, music, languages, and stories that connect our communities and your community. 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We, by Nikhil. Radio, Happy KUII, Hopi Radio, the movie. I'm upon the Tamay Anta Panga, it's a bite from Kahala today. Yang Anta Sin Mahi, Tawin Kakang, among them he to let and you know me upon by it on Hala to tell me, Mikoko to tell you, good night, good quay, care, Ella quay. So stay tuned and we'll be coming back to you, the world weather, in a very short bit. See what it's going to be like today.

0: We're going to be Windrickers on 40 points area, St. Michael's, Tijo, too. Up in Pope and down in Ganado area, Wukupakabe, Pukangabe. So currently sitting at 72 degrees, our neighbors to the east, Yate up in there. So today, Windrick, 20% chance of showers and thunderstorms in the afternoon. It'll be mostly sunny with a high near of 93 degrees, and it's going to be hot, going to be light, and variable winds becoming 7 miles per hour in the afternoon. And tonight you're looking at about a 40% chance of showers and thunderstorms before midnight. It'll be mostly cloudy, going down to a low around, 61 degrees. Hey, not bad, all right. So this is looking Window Rock. And we'll be going locally, closer to home, closer home to KUI. Anyway, keep getting ready, Polepe, Ponce, Mecca, look at this chin, all the way into, you're in the park area, Spider Mound, okay, Bishbito, Wycone, keep getting ready, Low Mountain Junction, alright, Hopi High School, First Mesa area, and Hopi Healthcare Center. Currently sitting at 73 degrees already, so you know it's going to be a hot day. All right, so today, about a 23% chance of showers and thunderstorms in the afternoon. It'll be mostly sunny with a high near 93 degrees. Northwest winds at about 7 miles per hour. And let's see, tonight about a 40% chance of showers and thunderstorms before midnight. Mostly cloudy with a low around 63 degrees. Hey, it's going to be a great one, all right, today. So, hey, let's keep it great all day long, okay? All right. And on into Second Miss area, to Riva. Hey, sunset, on the sunset, sunlight, Mission School. Hey, Masang Navi, Sapa Lavi, Songo Pabi, Subi, and now Cultural Center area. Currently sitting at 73 degrees. Hey, great, great morning here at KUI radio station also. So let's see what we got today, okay? Okay, we got about a 20% chance of showers and thunderstorms in the afternoon. It'll be mostly sunny with a high near 95. All right, so it's going to be a hot one. And tonight about a 40% chance of showers and thunderstorms before midnight. And they'll be dropping down to about 62 degrees. So it's going to be a great one today in Second Mesa area. So let's keep it great all day out there. All right, and we are going out to Kikosmo Bay. Kutse Wulagi, Ozle, and Olagi. Ukangi, Pokangi, Kwebi, Owingi. That's including Oraibi, Utpilabakabi, and a cultural center area. Currently sitting at 73 degrees this morning. Hey, looking great out there. It's getting hot already. Today, about a 20% chance of showers and thunderstorms in the afternoon. It'll be mostly sunny with a high near of, 100. All right, 100 degrees today, so we can tell it's going to be a hot one. And tonight, you're looking about a 40% chance of showers and thunderstorms before midnight. Be mostly cloudy with a going down to a low about a 63 degrees. So looking good. All right, it's Thursday morning here. So it's going to be a hot one. Take care of one another and check on the elders. Keep hydrated. Yeah, keep drinking water. All righty. And we are going to go with Mount Kapi all the way down western part of the Hopi Reyes. Hey, Tubi, Posogepe, Tonane, Sazay. So good morning to my cups in the way, 89.1 area. It's 76 degrees already, so you can tell it's going to be a hot one for you guys down there today. But it's going to be mostly sunny and hot with a high near 103. It will be east of the day, man. Dan Sapai, Nikyang Hinkaske, Otani, Kunyu, Hapainke, Otani, 7 miles per hour in. And Sapai Maui Panga and Nanamitana Yakanina and Sapo Miakai, 30% chance of showers and thunderstorms before midnight now. Paiumio kyang ansa chime 66 ape ahau na hume ma panka ansa nana mitana ya kya kya hala ya ni. We are going down south to Winslow, Arizona. Wa hulu ke pe paiumi humulu bin bako pe dawe. Patiently, walkie-talkie, currently sitting at 77 degrees in Winslow. Amen. Too hot to be standing in the corner. So, let's see what the day is going to be the rest of the day in Winslow. It's going to be sunny and hot with a high near of 99 degrees. Light and variable winds becoming northeast at about 10 miles per hour in the morning. So, winds could gust as high as about 18 miles per hour today in Winslow. And then we are going on down to, for tonight, about a 50% chance of showers and thunderstorms. So before midnight, it'll be mostly cloudy with a low around 67 degrees. East winds at about 11 miles per hour, becoming light and variable after midnight. So let's see, looking good, Winslow, Arizona. All right, it's going to be a hot one there by 2 in the night, and you can, and I put me up by 67 and I'm by a K with a Nipio, but Nipio be Winslow, okay, then on to Flagstaff, Arizona, pumping kibbit in the Batuku, Makila Funny, Tony Park, Wapatki, Sunset Crater, Grand Falls area, and also Lube and Chalani Lake and Kakatin Tequi. Currently sitting at 67 degrees in Flagstaff, so today about a 30% chance of showers and thunderstorms after 11 a.m. It'll be partly sunny with a high near 86 degrees, so west winds at about 11 miles per hour, becoming southwest in the morning, so it's going to be a little bit on the windy side, not really windy at 11 miles per hour, but it's going to be blowing. Anyway, tonight you're looking like about a 40% chance of showers and thunderstorms for 11 p.m. It'll be mostly cloudy with a low around 59 degrees. West winds at about 10 miles per hour, becoming light and variable in the evening. So, looking good. We see down in Flagstaff, Arizona. Looking good, northern part of Arizona. Hope you rest in surrounding areas. So, hey, let's make it all a great, great Thursday for everybody out there. So, let's be good to one another, greet each other, say good, nothing but good words, even a good morning or a hi and how you doing, hi and nod of the head, wink of the eye or whatever. Hey, we'll show people this going to be a great day, okay? So, let's keep it away. We'll be kahalayane. 8:25, and we are going in with the thought of the day with Kartana Kungwa. So, hey, this is a man's thought of the day.
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0: Alright, thought of the day there, by Clark Tanakumba. Hey, we're talking about Clark. I forgot to do a shout out. Good morning, Clark. Hey, thank you for tuning in to Tato and also going out to all the way down to Okeoinge, San Juan area, to John Kinchelo. Thank you for tuning in to Tato with me here this morning. So, singing away. And also, who else did I miss this morning? Hey, Akong. Alright, Akong Honi. Good morning, Akonge, Sengirmoy. I just want to say good morning to also Nawawainum. Alrighty, you all have a great, great day also. So, 8:31, and we are going to go to the Hopi word of the day, see what it's going to be. Him up in the way. Senpai, man. Senpai, some heat. Okay, we'll see what it is.
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0: All right, Sivamu Ampi, all righty, a nail, okay. So that's what you call that, okay, all righty. Hey, with a table where there will be... Hey, pala, something anyway. Let me get it straight here. Nail. How would you say nail in Tewa? All right. Pay pala anyway. All righty. I forgot my Tewa there for a bit. Anyway, let's see. 833, that's a Hopi word of the day. Use it if you can. Adi, go out there, find some nails and start hammering around and just keep saying Hopi so we forget it, all right? Pay pala niwing, all righty. So we are at 8:34 this morning on Thursday. Great, great morning. You've been jamming since 6 o'clock. So let's go with the Hopi Elder Wisdom number 3, okay? Good morning. So listen up and get some good advice and... Hey, knowledge, okay.
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Okay, weather. All right, let's see what it's going to be like today. Yeah, it's going to be hot, dry, and humid or windy. You're all going to make it a good day out there for everybody, because we're going to be greeting each other with good words and having good mornings and good days and good visitations, okay? So that's all, Mickey, a good day regardless of the weather, all right? So we are.

0: Okay, Opie, all the way to number 3. All right. Good morning, 8:38. Then we'll be jamming since 6 o'clock, and this time just flew by. So I am glad some of you joined me for Tata Wee. And here with you this morning is one and only Randall Molly, better known as Wade. Okay, we are going to go into a little bit of underwriting. And hey, we got 9 o'clock. We got coming up Coffee Talk, all right? So stay tuned to KUI. Hey, Coffee Talk. You can't take a cup of coffee. It's okay, all righty. So here we go, Wade, underwriting.
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0: Okay, it's a great morning here, and we 9 o'clock, Coffee Talk, so let's stay tuned to KUI. We play some Tata Wee till 9, so hey, good morning. Hope you all having a great one. Maybe your breakfast burrito, your sandwich, your coffee, orange juice, or whatever. Remember, share. Doesn't hurt to share. Take turns biting that burrito. Anyway, so here we go. Cloud Eagle, okay, we're going to go with Comanche 1, all right. Cloud Eagle, all right. Hey, Miss New Mexico, Walatoa, okay, here we go, Cloud Eagle.

All right, hey, there was Claudio with Comence One, Comence Me, all right. Hey, let's go on to some jams, all right. We're going next with, we just played Claudio, that's it. All right, we're going with, turn on it. Let's see, we're going with, Infinity, all right, and then Scared, we get Ultra Grey Eyes and the Martin Sisters. We are going with Hey Sugar Baby, all right, yeah, I say, yeah, Sugar Baby, okay, here we go.

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1: Hello, you're tuned in to KUII Coffee Talk, a place for conversation, connection, and sharing information that matters to our Hopi community. I'm your host, Nikki Kumaintiwa, a Skwali, for joining us today. So on today's show, we're talking about the Hopi Empower Project, which is an industrial development and large energy project being explored on Hopi land in Winslow, Arizona. The project is currently in its early stages, so today's conversation is an important opportunity to learn more about the background of the project, the roles of the Hopi Land Commission and Woven Energy, the objectives of Empower, and the process moving forward, along with opportunities for community input. We're pleased to welcome Wendell Honani, Chair of the Hopi Land Commission, Dale Sinqua, Vice Chair of the Hopi Land Commission, and Jake Schuler, Executive with Woven Energy. So, Askoli gentlemen, for joining us here this morning. Before we get into the project itself, I'd like to give each and every one of you, an opportunity to introduce yourself and share a little bit about your roles. And we'll start with Wendell.
3: Good morning. My name is Wendell Honani. I'm on the Hopi Tribal Council. And I am assigned to two committees with the Tribal Council. One is the Land Commission, and one is the Transportation Committee.
4: Good morning. My name is Dale Sinqua. I represent First Mesa Consolidated Villages, and I serve on the Land Commission as the Vice Chairman, and also the Water and Energy Committee as the Chairman.
5: Good morning, and thanks for having me. I'm Jake Schuler with Woven Energy. We are an independent energy advisor and have been hired by the Hopi Land Commission to support the Empower Initiative.
1: Great. Thank you for your introductions. And before we get into the show, I want to let the listeners know that we are taking calls for the show here. So if you have any comments or questions for the Hopi Land Commission and Woven Energy, we'll be collecting those. So the number to call is 928-738-5505. All right, let's get into it. So Wendell and Dale, let's start with the Hopi Land Commission. For listeners who may not be familiar with its roles, what is the Hopi Land Commission and what are the responsibilities does it have within the Hopi tribe?
3: The Hopi Land Commission is a committee of the Tribal Council. It is responsible for stewarding Hopi land and making decisions about future developments. The Land Commission has six members representing their respective villages.
4: For the initiative called the Empower, we are exploring energy and industrial development opportunities that can replace the tribal revenue Hopi loss when the Navajo Generating Station closed in 2019.
3: Our goal is to replace the lost revenue so we can substantially fund our government and expand services for community members.
4: So, over the past years, we've had developers come to the tribe and pitch different opportunities to Hopi. And often we were not sure how the deals were, and sometimes we felt that they didn't fit, and they were already made. And so Hopi saw that it wasn't really coming from our perspective, that we're having to deal with something that was already built up. And what we decided to do was put ourselves in the negotiation part, to where we're at the the head of the seat, to we're in the position that we're going to make the decisions and set up everything so that it's coming from our perspective. So that's why we decided to do this. As you know, that we did have a project there in that general area from Atlas Global that came to us in that manner. They came to us with a project already envisioned that us to join, and they were just offering things that pretty much land lease, and we were asking, why can't we be a better partner, a bigger partner in that? And that's what this Empower has grown into now. That's why we're doing this effort right now.
3: The Obi Tribal Council directed the Land Commission to lead this competitive process, which we have called Empower. Through Empower, we are looking for a company who would develop up to 20,000 acres of industrial and energy development on Hopi Trust land near Winslow. And as you know, recently we did acquire some land near Winslow that was previously or under the state, and so we've gone through this process of turning these lands into trusts, and those are the areas that we are considering for future development and planning for future other economic purposes.
4: Yeah, so this land that we're talking about is located on the Clear Creek and Aha Ranch, and it is on the pretty much south of Winslow along Highway 87.
3: Potential uses for the land includes energy, manufacturing, data centers, and warehousing and logistics.
1: All right. Oh, go ahead. Sorry.
4: Again, our Hopi-owned process, the tribe is managing and controlling every step of this process on behalf of our tribal community.
1: All right, before we move on further, you're giving a lot of information, and it's very valuable, but I kind of want to bring it back to your role as the Hopi Land Commission. So we're going to get into all of that later on, but I wanted to ask, when a potential development is being considered on Hopi Land, what are some of the things the Hopi Land Commission has to consider?
3: We consider basically the plan as far as what the tribe's goals and objectives are to tie in with those specific goals that the tribe may have. And then we also look at a lot of other variables with what the project would entail with as far as dealing with the land, the natural resources, and the water requirements that we take into consideration as far as to that they may either have

0: sources. And, of course, we also look at the revenue side as to see what benefits it would bring to the tribe. So since we're in this predicament of Peabody closing 4 years ago, our revenue is depleted quite a bit, and so now our priority is to find programs and projects that could benefit the future investment of the tribe, so we're bringing in better revenue back to the tribe.
1: For providing that background and understanding the Land Commission's roles gives us some context to how projects like Empower begin to take shape. So with that said, we're going to take a short station break, and when we come back, we're going to discuss Woven Energy with Mr. Schuler.

0: 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Got something to say over a good cup of coffee?
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2: Welcome back. You're listening to KUYI Coffee Talk. Our guests today are Wendell Honani, Chair of the Hopi Land Commission, Dale Sinqua, Vice Chair of the Hopi Land Commission, and Jake Schuler, Executive with Woven Energy. We're discussing the Hopi Empower Project, including its background, objectives, the roles of the Hopi Land Commission and Woven Energy. So let's continue our conversation. We just heard from the Hopi Land Commission about their role. Now let's hear from Woven Energy. Jake Schuler, you are the Executive Director. Excuse me if I got that wrong, but no, can you tell us about Woven Energy and the role your organization is playing in supporting the Hopi Land Commission and the Hopi Tribe with this Empower Project?
3: Yeah, thanks, Nikki. So Woven Energy is an independent advisor, and we work with tribes primarily on energy planning and implementation initiatives. We've worked with Hopi for several years now on some other energy initiatives. But when Empower started to take shape, the Land Commission asked us to be involved really as add-on support for the Land Commission. We have a depth of technical and commercial expertise in industrial and energy development. And so given the longstanding relationship with Hopi and the trust that's been built between the Hopi and our organization, it felt like a natural fit. So we've continued to support this effort, and we are currently assisting in running the selection process or the solicitation and selection process for a potential developer. So we ourselves are not a developer on this project. We're simply here to assist the Land Commission in assessing the opportunity and helping to ensure that Hopi gets maximum value out of this opportunity while trying to balance, you know, the very real factors that come into play with industrial development.
2: Okay, yeah, that is really helpful information, because the way I took it was that you were the industrial developer, but you are just the partner, and helping moving things along.
3: Yeah, right. We have expertise similar to that of a developer. So, like, we understand the industry, we understand the way.

0: that a developer operates in the space. But no, we are solely working for the Hopi tribe, working with the land commission. We are not the developer on the project. Just again, technical and commercial support for the land commission on what is a technically complicated endeavor.
1: Yeah, so thank you for that. You did mention your expertise. Can you elaborate on that a little bit more?
0: Yeah, so our team comes from all over the energy industry, private sector, public sector, and we work exclusively with tribes. So our depth of experience with Hopi in particular, I think, positions us well to understand Hopi's priorities and the approach that Hopi takes to development. And of course, the important balance of cultural components that fit within this space and within these types of initiatives. But we work with tribes nationwide across the United States. Really a strong basis in energy and what it looks like to develop energy on tribal lands.
1: Great, thank you. And where is Woven based out of? You mentioned that you've worked with the Hopi tribe before, so I think that would be some great information to let our listeners know.
0: Yeah, we're technically headquartered in St. Paul, Minnesota, but our team spans across the country. That's what it takes to support tribes nationwide. We're coast to coast.
1: Great. And how has the partnership been going so far with the Land Commission and Woven Energy?
2: So I can comment on that. It's been going well. It's really fast-paced, and it helps to have people who know the industry and know what to look for, how to pin down what we're looking for, and how to package it and put it out for our RFIs and things like that work on it, and we work. They have meetings with us. We go over the information. They gather the information that from their meetings, and they create these documents. So that it's really been a positive thing. We haven't missed the deadline yet, but it helps keep us on track, because with council we have lots of things going. And this is just one of them, and it's really a positive thing.
0: Yeah, I think with the tribal council's initiative to generate revenue, there is a timeline to these types of endeavors, and that's what we're navigating right now. And I think you heard a bit of it from Wendell and Dale here, but it's a balance, and I'd say the challenge right now is understanding that balance of revenue versus the environmental components of industrial development that's inherent to any type of industrial development, and making sure that Hopi is not sacrificing any of those important resources in that pursuit of revenue. So I think there's probably a right way to balance it. And that is the challenge right now, is finding that proper balance.
1: Right. Thank you for that. If you're just joining us, you're listening to KUI Coffee Talk. And we just heard from Woven Energy, Jake Schuler, and the Hopi Land Commission, basically their roles on what this Empower project is, how they're working together. But now let's talk about the Land Commission's role and the support Woven Energy is providing. So let's get into the project itself. For listeners hearing about Hopi Empower for the very first time, what exactly is the project? And what are the goals the Hopi Land Commission and Woven Energy, how are you exploring through that?
2: So the project is, as Wendell had mentioned, we're looking for different types of project. One is energy, industrial, and what we're trying to do is we're trying to replace the funding that we lost from the closure of the NGS. But not only that, is that we're trying to be in charge of the whole process itself. And that's why we worked with it. That's where we got the word empower from. And then how the tribe is moving forward to be in the driver's seat in this, so that we're able to pick partners that are concentrated on our goals and our objective tribal, like revenue first, plan to make decisions and works with us that's they're above board and we know what's going on and they share with us the information because we're the ones that are sitting in there and directing the project itself. We want a partner that works with the tribe to help create jobs and train our workforce and grow our local economy. We know that, again, we also know that projects like this are going to have an impact on our water, our environment, and our cultural sites, air, and things like that, that, of course, as Hopi, that we hold as sacred to us, but there has to be a balance somewhere, and we're trying to look for that balance. And by being in the driver's seat, that we are able to dictate those things when we go look for partners. So that's what we're looking for. So this second part, when we're looking for partners and the projects, which projects come forward, those are the things that we're putting forward. We're going to package these questions, and when we work with them, we're going to ask them, and then we're going to make requirements on certain things on that. So that's how we're trying to get this moving forward. How it's going to benefit everyone is that right now we're struggling with our budget, and if we can make enough funding to increase our budget, services across the board can will impact people at home, so that we can get fully serviced to them, and then also our budget also covers the community budgets, the village budgets, so that we don't have to keep lowering our budget. So that's what we're trying to do. We're trying to build up funds enough to cover our budget. And then, as you know, we have new lands. We're calling them reacquired lands. The 1996 Act, we have two tranches that are already turned over in interest right now. And we're going to have to take that on, too. And we're going to need additional funds to put our departments out there. So this is what we're looking for. So how it benefits the individual Hopi member is by being in control and ensuring that we have enough funds so that we can provide adequate services to everyone. So are there any other questions that you particular that you have?
3: I also just want to add that we're trying to, based upon this empowerment, it's forcing the tribe to look at the projects from a different perspective, and one that would be beneficial at the tribal level is we're trying to ensure that we have the cooperation of all the programs and that need to be involved in different aspects of the project, so that we're maximizing participation, as well as trying to ensure that we're protecting our resources the way that we should, so that we're not polluting the lands, so that we're not abusing any other things that are culturally need to be protected. So all of these are part of their planning efforts that are going to be undertaken, and we want a partnership with the tribal program, so we're in compliance with all their requirements just as well, and that way we're have a better project in the long run for the Hopi tribe. But the key is, yes, cooperation and trying to, again, look at continued revenue for the Hopi tribe.
1: Askole, for your explanation on that, it is a much of a concern when you're talking about the land sites, the cultural aspect of it. But in its early stage of this project, what parts of the project have been identified on, and what parts are still being evaluated at this time?
0: maybe worthwhile to talk a little bit more about the process and just where the Land Commission is at in the process. So at the beginning, the Land Commission made a very concerted effort to consider Hopi's priorities and to ensure that any information that was put out to the public, put out to potential developers, was representative of Hopi's priorities. You've heard it from Wendell and Dale, revenue's a component, but other very key components that are balanced with that are stewardship, are ownership of an asset, transparency from the developer that may eventually be involved. These components are key, and the Land Commission worked to ensure that was clearly communicated and continues to be clearly communicated to any potential developers. So that prioritization and planning effort culminated recently in a request for information that was published to potential developers. And it's a public document. Anyone on Hopi or beyond actually can find that document. And many folks may have probably already seen it, expressing, what Hopi's looking for and what those priorities are. That RFI period actually closed, the request for information, RFI, that period closed up in mid-July. Hopi got some really good responses from potential developers. We're now in what is fundamentally the community engagement portion of the process. So taking information out of the RFI, the Land Commission has been meeting with the different programs and departments to understand exactly how this development should proceed. And there will be work within the community for community meetings, actually, to hear from the public as well. I think we'll talk about that a little bit more later. But anyway, at the close of that community engagement process, there will be a request for proposal, which will be a very specific ask to the developer market for exactly what Hopi is looking for in terms of a development. So going back, I think, to the original question, we just got out of that RFI period, so it's still a little hazy exactly what a development would look like, because we're still learning that from developers. But we did get responses. The Land Commission got responses from across all of the sectors that were pursued. So energy, manufacturing, data centers, warehouses, and logistics. And I think the other key piece to this is that size and scale varies widely. There were proposals that stated, pretty small scale opportunities that could be expanded if Hopi so chooses. There were also very substantial developments that were proposed that would certainly achieve the revenue goals and could also, achieve the other goals that were stated in terms of ownership, transparency, stewardship. But until we get through that RFP process, it'll be harder to have full clarity on what a development may look like.
1: Great. Thank you for the explanation. I guess another follow-up question to that. So what are the next steps? You said the RFI closed mid-July. So what happens next?
2: So the next steps are that community engagement. That's where we're sitting right now. So what we're planning on doing is try and do regions like First Mesa to probably include Uelo, Baki, that we'll have a in-person meeting there where we can share with the public and hear what they have, their comments and things like that, get feedback. Then probably the Second Mesa area, and then Hutvela Pakavi, then eventually to Munkapi. So that's our next step right now that we're in, and following that will be the RFP process right there. So to really answer specific questions, we're not there yet because we're still in the process, and later on after we go through the RFP process or during that, we may be able to get more specific on some, because we still have to look at some of the RFI responses that we got.
0: And I think in terms of timeline, where there will be like specific development concepts to pick from, that will be later this year into early next year. That's when that RFP process will really take place and culminate.
1: Thank you for that. I really do appreciate your transparency on where you're at in the stages right now. And I do believe that is important for our Hopi people to know. We're going to take a short little break and we'll be back and we'll come back to the benefits and impacts. So we'll go for a quick station break.
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2: Askole for tuning in to KUYI Coffee Talk. I'm here with Wendell Honani, Chair of the Hopi Land Commission, Dale Sinclair, the Vice Chair of the Hopi Land Commission, and Jake Schuler, Executive with Woven Energy. And on today's show, we're discussing the Hopi Empower Project, including its background, objectives, and the roles of the Hopi Land Commission and Woven Energy. So let's get back into our conversation here. We just talked about the project itself. So now as Empower moves forward, we kind of already went over the benefits, but I would like for that to be expanded. So what potential benefits and impacts are being considered for the community?
3: So I would just like to comment on the impacts primarily is that again, Hopi is in the driver's seat, and we're looking at, we understand that there are going to be impacts on the land, the air, the environment, and cultural sites, if there are any there. But let me just go with an example. We've had another project on I-40 where we took a large area, like we're talking about 20,000 acres right here on this project right here. But we didn't use all of it, and then it was moved around dependent because of environmental reasons, and then we had some cultural sites that were identified, and then it was positioned within that area so that we mitigated those type of things. And that's what we're looking for here, that we're going to ensure that we do that we listen to cultural preservation and DNR and all of that, so that we have that we're ensuring that we're doing all the things that we need to protect, and the fact that we are going to be the ones that are be in the driver's seat is going to really help the fact that we can maneuver around and pay attention, that no one's dictating to us what needs to happen. So that's really the primary benefit that we have, that the Hopi tribal members will feel comfortable that we're the ones that are going to be evaluating this. But we also know that there are going to be impacts, and that there's a balance. And we have to really search for that balance if we're going to do stuff. There's already projects that in and around this area from other people that want to do that. So just across the street, maybe a couple miles within that time frame, there are going to be projects going on too that are scheduled. So this is just our portion that we're doing, that Hopi's trying to do on their own, so that we benefit financially and we're able to find a partner that works with us, that's transparent, that we can work with. That's really the goal that we're doing. And again, we're trying to make some of the money that we've lost, we're trying to recover that. And that's one of our primary things that we're looking for is revenue.
4: I think one of the other benefits that I'm thinking about is that now along I-40 we have this land that's been turned over to the tribe, that the tribe purchased our ancestral lands, so that's being made available now to the tribe based that it's turned once it becomes trust. So those are opportunities that the tribe can now look at in the future for development. And so this project that we're starting now with Empowerment will help us to lead into those projects in the future, and I think will be beneficial as far as how we move forward for the future for the tribe on various programs and development and economic development. So it's really an opportunity for the tribe here. We're opening up, so I think there's more to come yet in the future.
2: And I look forward to, you know, hearing about the how the process moves. And I would, I am inviting you back to Coffee Talk when you move along those processes, and when you get further into the project, I welcome you to come back and give those updates here on KUI. So thank you. And I think Jake has something you want to say?
5: Just to add on in terms of benefits, and I'll let Wendell and Dale expand on this more, but I think oftentimes the word revenue gets used, and the revenue that always doesn't describe exactly what that, what the benefit is, right? The revenue is money. And I think it's about, we can expand more on what it means to have a fully funded government and the fulfillment of tribal government services, potentially the expansion of services. I think that's a key piece to all this, because as Wendell and Dale have talked about, as I've talked about, there is a balance here, and it's key to minimize negative impact or find mitigations for negative impact. But it's very important to also understand what those benefits are for the Hopi people. I think fundamentally that comes down to fulfillment of government services, potential expansion of government services, and government being able to really do good for the Hopi people.
2: Right. And I wanted to ask if job opportunities is another benefit of this development.
3: Sure. So, again, we are, when we're looking for a partner, that is one of the key things, that training of our workforce, and then getting job opportunities that are from whatever is built there, depending on what it is. But being able to participate and get our members trained and to work there, to be employed in those jobs that are created there, whether it's construction at the beginning and then whichever business eventually is built there, to get our people in there to work in those different jobs. That is one of the things that we're looking at.
5: Yeah, I mean, we met yesterday with a number of Hopi departments, and this was a key topic. Workforce development is, of course, very important to the tribe, and very important regionally, really. And like Dale said, it can be construction up front, but it's really about sustainable, long-lasting jobs for Hopi that could be in the specific development that occurs. But there's a lot of support that's required, support services that's required. So it could be expansion of the Hopi government staff jobs in terms of regulation and oversight of this type of development on Hopi lands. It could be in the form of security. It could be in the form of all the other businesses that pop up around development. So it very much is about creating an ecosystem of jobs that are sustainable long into the future on Hopi.
3: So one of the key communities that I'm looking at, that we're looking at, is our community there in Winslow. That's kind of a targeted community, that if we start creating these jobs, that they're there, and then them given the opportunity. Not doesn't just have to be them, but then they are there, and we can get people from out here. But that's one of the things that we're looking at too, also.
2: Yeah, it's a squally. I swear, time flies when you have a good topic to talk about. So as we wrap up today's show, what are the next steps for the Hopi Empowerment Project? We kind of already went over that, but what should the community members expect to see or hear as the project progresses? And you talked about going to different villages and having presentations.
3: So the Land Commission is planning opportunities for community members to share input and ask questions in person. And as I said, we're going to schedule some meetings there in person. That's the where we're at now during this process. And then we will share the details once the timing is set for community input is welcome in person where you can come. And also, if you call in and ask questions, we'll collect the questions from Coffee Talk, and then we're going to write a frequently asked questions, and then we're going to post them. We'll post them on the website so it's available. We have a person that's newly hired on the chairman's staff of public relations. I don't know if I'm okay, but Sienna's going to be working with us, and she's really an added asset. She's doing great. She's brand new on the job, but she's already been working, and she's going to help us do that.
4: Yeah, we encourage everybody to get excited about what we're doing, and the people out there, if they want to learn more about it, you know, we have our committee meetings every month, and the public is invited to attend those Land Commission meetings. So you just need to call the secretary's office and get the dates that we're having our Land Commission meetings. So we can post those in advance as well, but the public is invited to attend those meetings.
2: Yeah, I think it would be really helpful to have your new PIO, Sienna, post those meetings to the new Facebook page that is out for the Hopi tribe now. But as we move along, do you have any final words or to share with the listeners about the project or just the work you're doing yourself?
4: I guess from my perspective, as being the chair of the Land Commission, this is a big step forward for us in trying to move toward economic development. And so we're, in a way, are going to make headways to try to make gains in this process. But we look forward to the challenges that's before us. So I
3: welcome anyone's comments. And I will also go to First Mesa Consolidated Villages, the village meetings, and do a presentation there. I'm always available for anybody since questions on this since I'm on the Land Commission, but since I represent First Mesa Consolidated Villages, I will go to their meetings and do a separate presentation and be available to answer any questions.
2: All right, so that brings us to our end of our show. I want to thank you all for joining me here this morning and talking about the project. But before we go, can you give a number people can call or to find out more information from either one of you, even from Woven?
5: Yeah, I mean, we can share an email. I think that may be the best way to communicate on this. We'll share that out on the radio station's Facebook page so folks can find us. Definitely open to answering any and all questions. This is an important endeavor, and we certainly want everyone at Hopi to understand and have their say.
3: So for the tribe, you can always contact the secretary and just ask it to be forwarded to the Land Commission. You can do it that way.
2: All righty. Squally, thank you, Wendell, Dale, and Jake for your time here this morning and providing our community with information about the Hopi Empower Project and its development. 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

Allah, we Allah. Yohane, Yohane, Walha, Yohane, we Allah. Ayyane, Yohane.

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Ya Yahweh na Yehovah.

right. It was the Curious and Poet. Pitbull song there, all right. Cornet song, all right. 9:55 here. Just done with Coffee Talk. And we'll be closing off Tata Wee in a bit. And 10 o'clock, we'll be switching over to Native America Calling. So good morning to all of you. Hope you're having a great, great Thursday morning here. Okay, let's see. About one more song. Probably going, and then we'll be switching you over to KNAU. I mean, sorry about that, Native America Calling. So with that said, I just want to say thank you for tuning in to KUII here this morning on the Tata Wee Show. Hey, we jam at 6 o'clock in the morning till 10 o'clock with Native American Indian music. So, hey, join us, all right? And start your day off here. I'll try to do my best to start your day off with some good music. So, well, I'll be signing off here. Signing off is one and only, Randall Molly here, better known as Wet. So, Mapanga Nava, Sani, Akimana, Mitanya, Yamu. So with that said, hey, let's all have a great, great day, and man, be good to one another out there, and take care of yourselves, alrighty? Okay, signing off. Good day.

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1: Welcome to Native America Calling. I'm Sean Spruce. The Navajo Nation is in the process of installing hundreds of surveillance cameras to help law enforcement officials with criminal investigations on the reservation's vast landscape. But across the country, flock cameras are sparking outrage over privacy concerns. We'll hear about the trade-offs between public safety and privacy. We'll also get an update on protecting indigenous data. That's all after the news.

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2: Welcome to NewsHour from the BBC World Service. I'm Paul Henley. Coming up, Ukrainians feel the deadly consequences of their country running out of missile defenses as more Russian attacks strike home.
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4: In terms of the missiles,
5: meatball doesn't deserve the human-grade ingredients in the honest kitchen dog food.
4: Public morale.
2: In the Democratic Republic of Congo, where Ebola cases are increasing faster than ever, so is mistrust of the authorities as vaccines are shipped in.
6: The problem that you're facing is that you don't want people to feel like they're guinea pigs and that they're being used to test something externally, because that has been the experience of people in this part of the world over the past 40, 50 years.
2: Plus, the pressures of Kenya's new gold rush and a car salesman from Belgium who has quietly become part of his country's royal family. Here's the world news first.
7: BBC News with Govinda Gill. A new batch of 70,000 doses of vaccines are being sent to the Democratic Republic of Congo to help contain the Ebola outbreak. There are currently more than 5,000 cases of the disease. Here's our Africa correspondent, Thomas Makwana.
8: The 70,000 doses of the Ebola vaccine was designed to fight the most common Zaire strain of Ebola. Director General of the World Health Organization, Dr. Tedros Adhanom Ghebreyesus, say that the vaccine had shown some effectiveness in trials against the rare Budibujo strain, which is spreading in DR Congo. 20,000 doses being sent to the country are for clinical trials, with the rest for frontline workers. Two separate vaccines specifically designed against the implicated strain are also entering human trials for the first time.
7: The president of Cameroon, Paul Biya, has returned home after 2 months abroad. His prolonged stay in Switzerland led to speculation about the 93-year-old's health, forcing the government to deny claims that he'd been admitted to hospital. The BBC's Paul Ngio reports from the capital, Yaoundé.
9: President Paul Biya's return was broadcast live on state media, a move which several observers described as an attempt to counter the negative rumors spread on social media about the veteran leader. Upon his arrival at the airport in Yaoundé, he was briefly shown, greeting senior state officials. Though hundreds of supporters from the ruling CPDM party gathered to welcome him, he simply waved to them from his car. The president's prolonged stay in Geneva sparked debates around his health, but the government denied claims that he was hospitalized. Mr. Biya's nearly 44 years in power have been marked by lengthy foreign trips, which have often sparked rumors about his death.
7: Maritime security reports say a tanker traveling off the coast of Yemen has been seized by 6 armed men who've diverted it towards Somalia. The UK Maritime Trade Organization say the vessel was traveling west in the Gulf of Aden when it was approached by a boat and sent out a distress call. The U.S. Treasury Secretary Scott Bessent has said Washington will announce tougher economic sanctions on Iran next week, which he described as the greatest coordinated economic isolation in the history of the world. Mr. Bessent said America's allies would be ordered to take part. From Washington, Bernd de Boosman reports.
10: Well, we still don't know the actual mechanics of what these new sanctions will look like. That's likely to be announced this coming Monday. But earlier, Treasury Secretary Scott Bessent essentially declared the strategy as one that either countries are with the U.S. in its campaign against Iran or against it. In practice, this could mean many of these targeted entities could be in U.S. allies. Turkey and Iraq have come up a number of times as suggestions, as well as China, which importantly continues to provide Iran that vital economic lifeline.
7: This is the world news from the BBC. A search and rescue operation is underway in northern Nigeria after a boat capsized in Sokoto State. Officials say at least 50 bodies have been recovered. Most were children heading to help with the rice harvest in nearby fields. An American academic who accused the late Cambridge professor, Jason Arde, of plagiarism, has been suspended from his post at a Belgian university. Nathan Kofnas, a self-defined race realist, said he was under investigation by Ghent University for discriminating against Arde, who was found dead last week in his London home. Mr. Kofnas's role at Cambridge was terminated 2 years ago after he expressed the view that, under a true meritocracy, black people would disappear from most high-profile positions outside of sports and entertainment. A former car salesman in Belgium has become a prince after his royal parentage was officially confirmed. Prince Laurent of Belgium, the younger brother of King Philippe, has legally recognised 26-year-old Clément van der Kerkhove as his son and heir. Tracy Bertram reports.
11: Prince Laurent announced last year that Clément was his son, the result of the royal's relationship with Belgian singer Wendy Van Wanten and before his marriage to Princess Claire. But the legal recognition means Clément is now granted the title of Prince of Belgium. He can also bear his father's name, Saxe-Coburg. Unlike his father's three other children with Princess Claire, Clément will not be part of the Belgian line of succession. King Albert II, Prince Laurent's father, abdicated in 2013 when a paternity lawsuit against him became a scandal.
7: In football, the European French Ligue 1 champions Paris Saint-Germain have been forced to move their first match of the season away from home due to extreme heat. PSG said the scorching weather in recent months in France had prevented grass in the stadium from developing properly. That's the latest BBC News.
2: Hello and welcome to NewsHour from the BBC World Service. I'm Paul Henley. We come.
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13: All right, welcome KUYI listeners. It is 12:10 here at the KUYI studios. Mumatawan na safte na talabay ho yan hupi matua. Nigyang Darian Kutsuai to a Bahan Matua. This is your KY closure and delay report for Thursday, August 20th. The Hopi Department of Transportation will begin road work on August 31st from Kachina Point to Kikotsumovi. Expect lane restrictions or use alternative routes to Flagstaff. More information is at 928-734-3182. And along with that, there is some road work on at the intersection of 2nd Mesa. So everyone just take caution. Watch out for the flaggers out there as they are doing some road construction on the route to Winslow as well. And the Hopi Sinan Transit, in respect for the ceremony at Chungopovi Village, Friday, August 21st, pickup and drop-offs will be at Nalco Stop on Highway 264. And at 1st Mesa, gap pickup and drop-off will only be by request. Also, the Sinan Transit has canceled the midday routes until further notice. For more information, the number is 928-734-3232. Stay tuned to KYOP Radio for closures, outages, severe weather, and emergency updates. Check our social media pages during any on-air interruptions. 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
13: 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The Hopi Wellness Center is hosting outdoor adventures every Saturday in August. For more information, the number is 928-734-3432. And moving to job announcements, the Hopi Foundation has the following positions open. Hopi Leadership is looking for a program coordinator. Natwani Coalition is looking for a program associate. And the Hopi Foundation is looking for an executive director. For more information, the number is 928-734-2380. Kings Canyon Elementary School is seeking a ESS certified teacher. For more information, their number is 928-399-7005, extension 2312. Hopi Housing Authority has the following positions open: a maintenance 1/2, inspector, and resident service specialist. For more information, the number is 9-

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And the Hopi Elections Office is seeking poll workers for the Hopi Board of Education School Board elections. Applications are available at the Hopi Elections Office. More information is at 928-734-2507. Happening at the Hopi Foundation and Programs, the Natwani Coalition Food and Agriculture Symposium will be held September 18th and 19th at the Hopi Day School. The symposium will focus on Hopi agriculture, farming, ranching, and food. More information is at 928-734-2380. 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

All right, welcome back, KUI listeners. 1218 here at the KUI studios. This is your local weather update, starting off in Winter Rock, Ganado, Sawmill area. Currently 88 degrees this afternoon, a chance of showers and thunderstorms. Mostly sunny with a steady temperature around 90. North wind around 5 miles per hour, becoming light and variable. And moving to Keams Canyon, you are currently at 92 degrees for the Jedito Spider Mound, Uilopaki area. This afternoon, a chance of showers and thunderstorms, mostly sunny with a high near of 93. Northwest wind around 8 miles per hour, becoming east. And moving on to the Second Mesa area, including Palaka, Masangnavi, Sipalavi, Masangnavi, and KUI Studios, currently 92 degrees. This afternoon, a chance of showers and thunderstorms, mostly sunny with a high near of 95. Northwest wind around 7 miles per hour. And moving to Kikotsumobi area, Hopewell, Pakavi, Ojaivi, currently 92 degrees. This afternoon, mostly sunny and hot with a high near of 100. North wind around 7 miles per hour with gusts as high as 16 miles per hour. And scooting on to Tuba City.

Linkopi Divi area, currently 96 degrees. This afternoon, mostly sunny and hot, with a high near of 103. Light west wind. It'll keep cool over there, Linkopi area. And moving to Homolivi area, Winslow area, currently 90 degrees. This afternoon, mostly sunny and hot, with a high near of 99. North wind around 5 miles per hour, becoming west. And lastly, for Nuvatuk, we will be Flagstaff area, currently 79 degrees. This afternoon, a chance of showers and thunderstorms. Mostly cloudy, with a temperature falling to around 77 by 2 p.m. East wind, 5 to 7 miles per hour, becoming west. And winds could gust as high as 18 miles per hour. So, looking like some moisture coming in. Always thankful for that. But for the ones in the hundreds, try to keep cool out there. Stay hydrated. Stay cool. And moving to your national days today for Thursday, August 20th. Today is National Accessible Air Travel Day. And a most important one, today is National Radio Day. We do have a couple of recordings here from good old Richard Davis. He now is over with KNAU, but he still loves to come out here to Hopi. He calls home. So you'll be hearing a little snippet from him, as well as from Mr. Sean Spruce from Native America Calling. I believe he loves it out here as well, enjoys your KUI Hopi radio station. So we'll get a couple of those recordings played for you for National Radio Day. And here's a question for all of you. How do you think radio is important to you? Let us know, KUI Facebook page. So today is National Radio Day. And for the food portion of it, I never tried this, but it might seem interesting. Today's National Chocolate Pecan Pie Day. Have y'all ever tried that? National Chocolate Pecan Pie. Or pecan. Tomato, tomato, right? And it is also, I am one myself, today is National Bacon Lovers Day. You put bacon on just about anything, right? Put on your hamburger, your salads, your pizza. So today is National Bacon Lovers Day and National Chocolate Pecan Pie Day. So those are your national days today. And also happy birthday to those celebrating your birthday today for August 20th. You share your birthday with a couple of famous musicians, starting off with John Hyatt, known for American folk rock and roots rock singer, songwriter. Doug, I believe it's Feger. He's the lead singer of the power pop rock band, The Knack. If you all are familiar with the song My Sharona, that is him. Also, Jimmy Pankow, the trombonist and songwriter for the classic rock band Chicago. And for the new rockers out there, vocalist and frontman for Limp Bizkit, it is Fred Durst's birthday. And for the classics, it is the legendary lead singer and lyricist of Led Zeppelin, Mr. Robert Plant. It is also his birthday today. And for in remembrance birthdays, today is also Phil Lynott. He's a singer, bassist, and songwriter for Thin Lizzy. And Mr. Isaac Hayes, the soul and R&B Hall of Fame icon. And man, one of my guitar heroes, missing badly, Mr. Dimebag Daryl Abbott from Pantera and Damage Plan. Today he would have been 60 years old. So those are the birthdays today. Happy birthday to you all. And those are your national days. Remember to go out and have some chocolate pecan pie and bacon. And also support National Radio, as it is National Radio Day. So we'll jump into our Hopi Elder Wisdom. And for this little segment here after the Hopi Elder Wisdom,
We'll do a little memorial for Mr. Dimebag Daryl Abbott. So after the Hopi Elder Wisdom, crank it up for good old Daryl Abbott, and I'll be playing some Pantera and some Damage Plan. So here we go with Hopi Elder Wisdom number 5, and after that, crank your tunes here at KUII 88.1 FM, Hopi Radio. Y'all have a great lunch, a great walk. But stay hydrated, stay cool. From us here, KUII 88.1 FM, Hopi Radio.

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This is a severe thunderstorm warning for the Flagstaff listening area. The National Weather Service in Flagstaff has issued a severe thunderstorm warning for Coconino County in north central Arizona until 1:15 p.m. Mountain Standard Time. At 12:49 p.m. Mountain Standard Time, a severe thunderstorm was located over Rogers Lake, or 8 miles west of Flagstaff, moving west at 10 miles an hour. Hazard, quarter-size hail. Source, radar indicator. Impact, damage to vehicles is expected. Locations impacted include Bellamy, Tim Bravo, Rogers, Lake, and Reardon. This includes Interstate 40 between mile markers 185 and 190. Seek shelter inside a well-built structure and stay away from windows. The storm is capable of producing large hail. Repeating, a severe thunderstorm warning has been issued until 1:15 p.m. Mountain Standard Time for the following counties: Coconino, Arizona.

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It's not that Sir Tegan Harris is casting love spells on anybody. It's quite the opposite. He says people cast them on him. So he writes songs about falling for people because he feels intensely and constantly. And a common theme that resurfaces in his music quite frequently is an abandoned house in the woods that he and his friends stumbled upon, and he's still not sure if it's real or if it's a dream. That's his newest single, Don't Touch, from Love is the Law, a great way to get into this hour on the mainstream. That's right, you know the score. I'm Brett Mabee, and it's so good to have you here. Whether it's your first time or you're a long-time listener, I'm grateful that we can spend some of this musical time together. And as always, stick around for the entire time, as we'll be listening to tracks from the likes of Britty, also Buffalo bassist Zuri Appleby, who I do believe I just saw is one of the newest members of the Buffalo Music Hall of Fame. So some really exciting things for one of the most fascinating bassists on the scene right now. We're going to hear some black country with Shaboozy and Leon Bridges before our hour's up. And our first new edition of the hour is this one from Walk Off the Earth. Their version of Blind Melon's No Rain was released July 31st as a part of the Wood and Wire acoustic covers album. Some of the other features include Enter Sandman, which was a close contender for this submission, but who knows, maybe I'll still get to that one. Also, Our House, and of course, Roberta Flack's Killing Me Softly. I think you'll enjoy this cover, and it takes me right back to the 90s, albeit in a fun, stripped-down acoustic kind of way. Without further ado, turn it up and sing along, and I'll be right back on the main.

Tyler Childers' most excellent song, Poachers, found on his latest album, Snipe Hunter, of course produced by legendary producer Rick Rubin. And a great track to wind down that block. We also heard The Collective Indian City, I do believe currently based out of Alberta. That was The Path from their 2021 Code Red, the last album featuring founder Vince Fontaine before his untimely passing of cancer a few years back. We also heard for the first time Walk Off the Earth's cover of Blind Melon's No Rain, a great new addition into the rotation. And as always, I love hearing about your experiences with the show and some of the magic that radio can provide in your life. So you're always welcome to reach out to me at any time of day. Use the Purple Box chat feature on the homepage at mainstreamradio.net or send me an email at brett@mainstreamradio.net. If you're a singer-songwriter, you can also utilize that address to get your tracks in for consideration. Or, as always, you can send them physically to Brett Mabee, Turtle Island Tunes Full Moon Radio, P.O. Box 252, Salamanca, New York, 14779. Before this first half is up, a track from Nothing But Thieves, a recent addition, and we'll also be hearing from Levi Platero later on, one from Emma Donovan, and yet another new addition, this time around, from Shabuzi and Leon Bridges. This track right here is also a recent addition. We got it in, well, at the time of this recording anyway, just about a week ago now. And actress, a.k.a. Darren Cunningham, is a British electronic musician and DJ who's known for deeply textural and often quite abstract electronic compositions. In fact, he's at the forefront of the avant-garde scene in London right now. So without further ado, it's Overchord getting us back into this block on the mainstream.

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Greetings and always scan out to friends who are dialed into 89.9 FM on KUNM in and around Albuquerque, Santa Fe, New Mexico. 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And of course, those are just two of the fantastic reasons that you got to go check out all the amazing radio programming for listeners of all ages. I opine for the days where we all gather around the radio like families used to about 100 years ago. So again, go check things out there. And if you're privy to the free app, you can also pick that up in the Apple Play, in the Apple app or Google Play Store. Just type in Native Voice 1 and you got all of this on your smartphone or tablet. As we continue on, I'll be right back after one from Witch. We'll also hear from Emma Donovan in this block. And later on, Métis singer-songwriter Brooke Jodwin. But right now, we're heading on down to the Southwest with the one and only Levi Platero, who's had a busy summer introducing audiences all over the country to some great Native blues. I've seen some videos where he's even singing in Diné, which is also awesome, and I hope to see more of that kind of thing here soon. I can't wait to get caught up with him again in the near future. And right now, it's his Iron Horse single for our listening pleasure today on the mainstream.

It's Witches, Queenless King, on the mainstream. We also heard one of the earlier additions into the rotation, going back to 2023. That was Britty's So Tired from her Hello on Britty. It was also Emma Donovan alongside Drifting Clouds with a bilingual version of Billie Eilish's Birds of a Feather. And once again, it was Levi Platero's 2024 single Iron Horse that got us into the half. Bring your friends and family, and I'll bring the tunes, and together we're going to make some radio magic happen. There's a good chance you'll be joining me sooner than later, so check those local listings, or you're always welcome to head on over to mainstreamradio.net. 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You can take all these with you wherever you go. In the final block of the hour is one from Brooke Jodwin. Also Gretchen Parlato, a track featuring one of my favorite bassists, Michelle Nadigacello. In fact, we heard a couple incredibly powerful female bassist during this hour. Our second new addition for the hour is this July 24th single between Shaboozey and Leon Bridges. It's the final pre-album single from Shaboozey's 2026 Western concept record, The Outlaw Sherry Lee and Other Western Tales. So be on the lookout for that. And in the meantime, to get you excited, enjoy this Desert Noir track with Burn It Down. Be good to yourself and each other, and make it back to the mainstream very soon. Aloha, haitkwa, esquag, and hot jikus. See you real soon.

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I'm Harry Chapman. We're 22 miles north of Nashville, where this incredible line dance is winding its way to the Kentucky line. I gotta tell you, it looks like Alan Jackson is well on his way to breaking the record for the world's longest

0: over to my colleague in Hopkinsville, Kentucky, where the world's longest line dance continues.
1: Thanks, Amy. I'm live here at the Kentucky State Line, where Alan Jackson's attempt to break the record for world's longest line dance continues to grow. I'll keep you updated with continuous coverage as the story

Hi, everybody. This is Max Debris, and don't forget, you're listening to KUYI 88.1 FM. Hopi. Love you. Max Debris says so.

This is a severe thunderstorm warning for the Flagstaff listening area. The National Weather Service in Flagstaff has issued a severe thunderstorm warning for Coconino County in north central Arizona, Yavapai County in west central Arizona, until 3:15 p.m. Mountain Standard Time. At 2:38 p.m. Mountain Standard Time, a severe thunderstorm was located 11 miles northwest of I Fork, or 40 miles north of Chino Valley, moving west at 20 miles an hour. Hazard, 60 miles an hour wind gusts and quarter size hail. Source, radar indicated. Impact, hail damage to vehicles is expected. Expect wind damage to roof, siding, and trees. Locations impacted include Salinas and Crookston. This includes Interstate 40 between mile markers 124 and 142. Seek shelter inside a well-built structure and stay away from windows. This storm is capable of producing damaging winds and large hail. Repeating, a severe thunderstorm warning has been issued until 3:15 p.m. Mountain Standard Time for the following counties: Coconino, Arizona.

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1: Hey, hello listeners. 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Painui tawatiu. I wanted to express my appreciation for the radio. Being out in a rural area and understanding how communications works, the radio is probably the most precious thing out here on Hopi. 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And that's why Hopi radio is so critical. I'll give you an example. During COVID, when COVID hit Hopi, the KUYI Hopi radio was the main means of communications to all the people and also those that have relatives in Hopi. So again, this requires a lot of support from our listeners, our donors. So we want to keep improving. We want to keep growing. And we also want to keep you informed of everything and anything that's Hopi, everything that's happening out here on Hopi. So, all right, kwa kwai, thank you for listening and also continuing to do your support. Kwa kwai.

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0: 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This is Larry Pascal from the Larry Pascal Band, and you are listening to KUYI Hopi Radio. 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

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Yo, I must say, I always feel so much joy and positivity when we pass through your area. Thank you for always showing up to our shows and bringing that Hopi energy that is unmatched. Yes, I look forward to seeing you again sooner than later. Until then, make sure you keep it locked to 88.1 FM. Love.